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0: sing on the new duet, and it kind of got weird, huh?
1: 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There's something about her voice. Sometimes when Megan sings, she sounds like she's been up all night. 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Her voice is perfect for the emotion and the angst of that song, because there's a moment where you just know that it's over. No matter how old you are, you know.
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10: Are you ready? The Rick Burgess Show is on the air. Columbus, Georgia says we got you on the TuneIn app, and we're ready to go. Fort Lee, Virginia, we are in and ready to go, Bert. Ridgeland, Mississippi is ready to go. 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

0: the man who removed the phrase, whatcha no good, from society, Rick Burgess.
1: Thank you for being with us today on a brand new show. Yep, everybody's sending me this today. A buddy of mine just sent it. You know, there's always been this, and my wife has said this before, is there any chance that Babylon Bee listens to your show? Listens to you guys? Wow. I said, well, we've had some of the guys on before. We love them. We talk. I said, I actually am not the kind of person that thinks every time a comedian does a bit that maybe it's similar to what we did, or everybody always goes, oh, they stole that, or are you stole that from them? You know, there are definitely hacks out there that steal material and pretend it's theirs, no question. But in many cases, if you have the kind of mind that we have and you see the world the way we do, Mickey Dean, God rest his soul, said it perfectly. He said, most of us do not write comedy. We just report it. It's just how we see the world. Mm-hmm. So a lot of it is this thing called parallel thinking. I've seen this sometimes. Are there preachers that steal other people's messages? Yes. But remember, if you're really watching or listening to someone who is biblically sound and has sound theology, would it also be possible that they would present verses in the Bible exactly or similar to the same way someone else would, since that's what the verses say? Right? Mm-hmm. So in the comedy world, there is parallel thinking. Do I think that Babylon Bee heard us talking about this and they copied it from us? I don't. Do I?

0: show.com. Enjoy these wonderful earbuds and get an additional 20% off, and you will be grateful. But everybody who has these loves them. I get emails about this all the time. We love them. You'll love them. So I want to ask you this, Speedy. You know how things change, and you know you've been more into the kind of the workout world before any of us got really in it. And some of these things that were old school with us. I mean, there was a time, you know, when they were exerting themselves in athletics, they would give you salt pills, and mm-hmm. everybody was like, we realized, okay, that hey, whoa.
1: Yeah.
0: You know, then you're weak if you drink water. That's going to make you soft. Well, we found out now hydration pretty important.
2: Yeah.
0: Okay.
2: Yeah.
3: A lot better.
0: Yeah. Yeah. And the funny story, you know, was the legendary Bear Bryant story, because he would not let them drink water at practice. And one day his trainer said to him, Coach Bryant, I noticed we have hydration at the game. And he's like, yeah, well, we want to, you know, keep everybody fresh. And he's like, so if we're hydrating at the game, shouldn't we be hydrating at practice? And and so that was kind of a wake up call. But so things change.
1: Yeah.
0: All right. Do I have this right or not? You have exerted yourself, trying to do a little bit better, or you know,
1: you say what, you just anybody.
0: Anybody.
1: Okay.
0: Yeah, you're out there, and you wake up the next day, or as we always talk about, the day after the next day, and you're really sore.
1: Mm-hmm.
0: Okay. You're sore from the activity.
1: Okay.
0: I was always told that it was good to do some sort of movement there, that helps the soreness.
1: To stretch.
0: Yeah. And I brought that up because Sherry does Pilates, which, I mean, I'd
2: like to see you do that.
0: I'm not going near that. And so we were getting ready to work out together with trainer Sean, and she was talking about how she was sore. And I said, well, this is good for you. You need to get in here right there and work your muscles and and Sean goes, oh, whoa, hang up. No, hey, let me know when we're doing stuff. Let me know where you're sore. Let me know what's going on. And I said, is that old school? He goes, that's old school. He said, that's not always best. Sometimes your body's telling you something. You don't go out there and start working that same muscle again. And I was like, well, I thought we're supposed to work them, and that takes the soreness out. Has that changed? Sean,
1: he would know.
0: He acted like that's not really the way to go anymore. Is that another one of these things we've learned that now we don't do anymore?
2: Oh, no.
1: Well, I mean, I know that, like, maybe gentle movement and stretching is good.
0: Sure,
1: maybe
0: yeah.
1: He was talking about, like, really hard workout.
0: Well, that's what I was talking about.
1: Okay.
0: I was like, hey, you need to get after it today. That'll help you. And he was like, well, right?
1: Right. Well, the saying that we always had, and I think you do too,
0: right.
1: If I hurt myself working out, well, now I can't work out.
2: Well,
1: so you kind of have to take it.
0: I don't mean injured.
1: No.
0: I'm just talking about having muscle soreness
1: right.
0: or joint soreness and
2: to help all that.
0: He actually said, be careful on that. I thought that's it. I thought if my body's sore from doing a little bit better, I need to go out here and do a little bit better, even harder, and get that soreness out.
2: Yeah, work it out.
0: And he said, this working soreness out thing, that's no.
1: Oh, wow. You got cold.
2: Well, good. Well, I didn't like that anyway.
0: He basically just told me to shut my hole and know my role.
1: Right.
0: Yeah. Bottom line.
1: Why don't you get over here and count reps?
0: Right. And kind of probably what everybody was trying to tell me when I give medical advice, when I probably shouldn't.
2: Yeah.
0: Right?
2: Same thing.
1: Yeah.
0: Like I said, I said this on the show, if y'all missed it during the week, I really think I would be a great doctor. I just can't do the schoolwork.
2: Mm. Yeah, but that is required.
0: But I have my bedside manner.
1: Yeah,
0: and
2: you make them think you know what you're talking about,
0: right?
2: Sure.
0: If I just had the expertise and had all the training and the degrees and all that, I think I'd be a good doctor. I just can't
1: do it. Yeah.
0: I just can't pull that off.
1: That's a big part of it.
0: Yeah.
1: You know what would help her is that sauna y'all got. That would help the soreness.
0: Yeah. By the way, she said right now, in Alabama weather, she said not going near the sauna.
1: Oh.
0: I'll look back at that in the winter.
3: It's already a sauna outside.
0: Yeah, she said, all I got to do is just go outside, do a little gardening.
1: Yeah.
0: Unscreened phone calls coming up next.
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5: All right, so here we go. It's time for you to chat if you so desire. You hear the phone ringing, that means you're in line ready to go. We find out what the people have to say. What's on your mind? You want to be sure that you have a good signal so we can understand you. You want to have the radio turned down. You want to have the TV turned down, whichever one you're watching or listening on. So because there's a delay, you get caught in a circle and you'll sound like you got some issue. And then you want to be able to what? Walk out a narrative, land that airplane, not ramble, and you want to be appropriate. Okay, so we appreciate that. This same number, 888, the number 6-BIG-VOX. You can also text the word ticket, and tomorrow we'll draw out 4 more tickets for somebody to go to the Are You Ready Tour, and it might be your name. So just text ticket, and you'll go into the drawing to that same number. To the people we go, hello, welcome to the Rick Burgess Show.
2: Good morning, Rick.
5: Hey, buddy.
2: Good morning, Rick. How you doing?
5: Good.
2: Hey, it's true. You used to play a little ball, didn't you, back in?
5: Yeah, back in the day. Yeah, I played a little ball. So you might not have heard about it, but I have.
2: Well, are you getting any calls to go back to play a final year there at LSU or any other colleges right now?
5: Yeah, well, there's a couple calls that came in, but I researched it. I think my eligibility finally closed. I think there is it can't just hang out there forever.
1: Okay.
5: I'd have to enroll. Now, the good news is watching these other players, I don't think I have to go to class.
21: Yeah, that's good.
5: So that's cool, but I couldn't do the show and do that. I saw that 47-year-old. He got out there and got to play a little bit.
1: Yeah,
5: it has the 60-year-old. Has he played a game yet? Wasn't there a 60-year-old guy that?
1: We ran a story on him.
5: Oh yeah.
1: What
5: we
1: about
5: did.
1: This? What about if we're missing the mark? Instead of seeing if you're eligible, maybe for a roster, and what about if you could be eligible for a series? Because I think that's all we're good for.
21: Yeah. I'm as good as I was once.
1: Yeah. Right.
5: And a series might be a stretch. How about
1: just a play?
5: How about a real important play?
1: Yeah, maybe one third down.
21: Rick, do you remember, because Dad was still coaching college at the time, when he said that ever since that stupid movie Rudy came out, everybody kept trying to walk on? He said, my gosh, he gave everybody that ever played.
1: That's why you don't like the movie. I was wondering about that.
21: And Rudy's got everybody trying to play.
5: Oh, that's funny. Rick Burgess Show, unscreened phone calls. Go ahead.
22: Yeah, Rick, I wanted to pose a handy challenge to you.
5: Sure.
22: And I feel weird saying handy by itself, but in the last 2 weekends, I've replaced the spark plugs, the wires, the belts in my truck, and then the trim around the garage at my house. And all it is taking stuff off and putting stuff right back where you found it. So maybe you could up your handy game a little bit by just doing stuff like that.
5: You know what? Wow. That right there, I may go home and you wouldn't mind email me a list of some things to go home and do, would you?
22: I'll do it.
5: Yeah, just because I might pop the hood today, take a look around.
1: Pop the hood.
5: And then what was that other thing you did, that some sort of stripping of some kind?
22: Trim around the garage, waiting for new garage doors to be installed. Now, I'm not going to do the garage door install because those springs will take your head off. But,
5: right.
22: You know, YouTube's a wonderful thing, so you can do a lot more, I think.
5: Yeah, I'll go home and check that out. I've already got garage doors. Could I just upgrade it or something? Is that what you mean? I've been there like 23, 24 years.
22: These are 30 years old, so they need to be replaced.
5: Yeah, I'll take a look at mine today, man.
1: Well, yeah.
5: I'm going to get out my Phillips head, my flat head, and get out there and make something happen. You know, and my adjustable wrench.
21: Oh, boy.
23: Oh, that's good, Rick.
5: Rick Burgess Show, unscreened phone calls. Go ahead.
24: Hey, Rick, I did some research on the new Days of Thunder movie. I think Tom Cruise's new rival is going to be a driver called Ricky Bobby.
21: Okay. That's funny. Yeah. Kind of merge the two.
1: Yeah.
5: Right.
21: And Cal Naughton Jr.
5: I tell you what's going to happen. The new driver that is all in will be a trans driver. That's what will happen.
1: Oh, yeah, you're right. You're probably right.
5: Mm-hmm. And Rick Burgess Show, unscreened phone calls. Go ahead.
25: Hey, good morning, guys.
5: Hey, buddy.
25: You know, with college football really kicking off this weekend, I would just like to remind all Alabama fans that Dixieland Delight is a song about Tennessee. So go Big Orange.
5: Oh.
21: Ooh.
5: Whoa.
1: A little shot.
21: Talking a little crying.
5: Oh, that's it. That song and the things they do with it.
21: Yeah, they've taken it to a new level.
5: Yeah. Rick Burgess Show, unscreen phone calls. Go ahead.
0: Greg Burgess for president.
5: There he is.
3: Hey,
5: job,
3: Greg.
5: Rick Burgess Show, unscreen phone calls. Go ahead.
4: What is it? The guy?
5: You're going to prompt something.
4: I know what you're saying.
5: Mm-hmm. Rick Burgess Show, unscreen phone calls. Go ahead.
0: Hey, do y'all remember when Adler said he used to pretend to be a dog when he was a kid?
6: Sure. Yes. I was a child. I was like three.
5: Probably four. That's still odd for a three.
0: Going back to that story from yesterday, you don't think he sniffed a few butts?
3: Uh-huh. That's it.
5: That's how they say,
6: I'll sniff a butt in a second.
21: That's how they identify each other.
5: Mm-hmm. Rick Burgess Show, unscreen phone calls. Go ahead.
7: Hey, guys. This is Holly calling from North Carolina. How are y'all?
5: Good, Holly. Good. How are you
3: from
5: today?
3: Carolina?
7: Good, good. So I started a new job this week, and I'm commuting an hour and 45 minutes.
5: Ooh.
7: And my husband said, well, you know what you're doing. You're doing the Greg Burgess commute now.
21: That's right.
7: So I said, well, I got to call the guys and thank them for making it easier on me. So thank y'all for giving me laughs as I drive.
21: Yeah, you said hour 45.
5: That's even longer
21: than
5: what I
21: drive. Greg's about an hour 20.
7: Is it?
21: Yes, I'm about 120.
5: Man,
7: I never thought I'd beat Greg Burgess. I always thought, how does he do it? Now look here.
21: Wow. The only thing that may be worse is mine's happening at 3 a.m.
3: That's true.
5: True.
7: Well, there's that.
21: Yeah.
7: That's
5: it. So what do you do? Would you mind asking, what do you do for a living? What kind of job is it?
7: So I got a degree from University of South Carolina, Go Cox.
5: Yes.
7: South Carolina Gamecocks, you know.
5: Yeah.
7: Understood. Got a public relations degree, and at 45, I'm starting a whole new change up.
5: Right.
7: Got the kids raised and changing things and kind of doing more medical marketing. Doing that now.
5: That's awesome. Well, congratulations, and I'm glad that we get to take the ride with you.
4: Yeah.
7: Yes, sir. Thank y'all. Y'all have a great day, and just thanks for all y'all do.
5: Thank you, Holly. Appreciate that.
4: Look at that.
21: Hour 45.
5: Even further than you. Yeah. But I think the fact that you have to wake up at, 2:45?
21: Oh, yeah. Wake up about 2:15.
5: Really?
21: Leave at 2:45.
5: All right. So if you say, I left at 2:45, that 20 minutes that she's got over you, I think that it's even.
21: Yeah.
5: I mean, because if you drive an hour and 45 minutes but get up at normal time.
21: Yeah.
5: And you drive, it's 15 minutes she's got on you. And you drive it. Well, no, it's actually a little over 20, isn't it? Mm-hmm. So if you are leaving and driving an hour and 20, she drives an hour and 45.
21: Yeah.
5: So 25 more minutes. So, but if you get up and leave at 2:45, I think that 25 minutes now is canceled and y'all have the same commute.
21: Yeah, you're right. I'll go with that.
5: We continue Rick Burgess Show, unscreened phone calls. Go ahead.
23: Yes, sir. I want to ask you about Auburn football, what y'all think about it this year. How do you think Vladimir Putin boy is going to do over there at the Auburn football this year? Roll Tide.
5: Yes, a Roll Tide.
3: I don't think he's tied to Vladimir Putin.
5: Roll Tide.
21: He is Russian.
5: Auburn has tried everything. Why not communism?
3: Rick!
5: And an evil dictator.
21: Not work.
5: Yeah,
4: Rick, you liked him when you met him.
5: No, I did.
21: He was a great guest.
5: This is more of a joke on Auburn, not on him.
21: Yeah.
5: I think that you can pretty much predict how Auburn will do based on history. They can rise to the top every now and then, which is frankly cruel. And you'll think to yourself, Auburn's good. And you'll be like, man, I can't believe this is happening. But never for a moment think it's going to be sustainable. It will not. They will take you to the highest of highs, and they will take you to the lowest of lows in really alarming short period of time.
21: Yeah, in a small window.
5: In a tiny window. So I think he actually, all kidding aside, is a great choice. I wasn't sure about it to begin with. The more I hear about him, the more I watch how he operates, I think this is a good match if they'll allow him to be him and not Auburnize him. I think he could be great.
21: Yeah.
5: But Auburn, there's something about Auburn that is Auburnous that cannot be Auburnly explained. I don't even. Mm-hmm. It's just an Auburnness. I can't even put my finger on it.
21: Yeah.
5: I don't know if it's the uniforms. I don't know what. I don't know if there's a Civil War burial ground. under the stadium that no one's found yet.
8: Oh, that could be.
5: Yeah, I don't know what it is, because even though that stadium a lot of times will do something weird for Auburn, it'll turn right around and crush you, too. It's almost like it is its own boss.
8: It could be an Indian mound.
5: It answers to no one.
8: Indian mound, Opelika means big swamp in something.
5: But you know what I mean? It's almost like Auburnness has no authority.
8: No.
5: It is its own thing, and it does whatever it wants.
8: Yes. Sure.
5: And it has confounded a lot of people. And so we'll see. But the little bit I've got to meet him and watch him coach, I sure do like him. We'll be right back.
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20: The man who could fix the entire commercial airline industry if they would only give him a shot, Rick Bridges.
5: All righty, we're back. Thanks for being with us. You can tell that feel of college football in the air. So everybody's starting to wonder about their team. Those that haven't most, which is most ever hadn't played yet. There's so much hope there. And, I was like, you know, if you ever are a fan of a team, like, if you ever been a fan of a team that, like, even when they execute something and they, like, say, get a first down on 3rd and 4, it's like you can't believe they got it and they barely get it. And it's like it bounced off somebody's helmet, but they recovered it and it was beyond the first down. You know, yeah. You didn't feel like it was ever executed perfectly. It just, we made it. You know, you never feel like it's smoothly running, and then those kind of programs where they're one of their favorite cruel things they do is one side of the ball will be good, but never both sides of the ball.
21: Oh, I know.
5: You know, the year you have one of your best defense, your offense can't do anything, and the year you have this wide open crazy offense, the defense can't keep anybody from scoring. You can never put them both together. You know, it's never. Just, it's all that. And special teams, I mean, you'll make a mistake in a big game on special teams in a second. You know what I mean?
21: Oh,
5: hey, look, we might win as long as we don't allow a kickoff return for a touchdown. You know, and then all of a sudden, there he is. You know, and so I don't know what it is. Some programs just got this. I can't describe it.
21: Don't forget 4th and 31. Don't ever forget that.
5: Somebody just said that. They said, as an Auburn fan, whatever ghost there is underneath Jordan Hare that sometimes is for and sometimes against Auburn, whispered in Hugh Freeze's ear on 4th and 31, only rush 2. Only rush 2. Let's talk about anybody interested in this. McDonald's bringing back popular item for a short time. They'll do this. I don't know about this. It's chicken McNuggets, spicy or regular. Spicy chicken.
21: Did they have spicy ones?
8: Oh, nice.
21: I didn't know that. I'm not a big McNugget fan.
4: Okay.
21: I eat them a lot.
5: I don't care for the spicy.
4: Yeah.
5: Now, there's no excitement here.
21: No.
5: I didn't realize this was even a thing.
21: I didn't either.
5: And, you know,
8: they look good. They look darker. They look more cooked, Greg.
21: Yeah, that helps.
5: I was questioned about.
4: Now that we know it's real chicken. It was good.
5: I was questioned about something, and I think pretty much in here, Adler, you're a wild card. I don't know your view on this. I know Bubba, when we worked together all those years, he couldn't believe it. And I think Speedy and Greg also can't believe it. Don't know where you are. But there was a discussion that happened. You know, we had the baby shower at our house last Saturday.
4: Right.
5: Okay. So some things get left behind, you know, goodies and things like that. Well, there was a pretty substantial thing of cheese straws.
21: Oh, yeah. Behind.
5: There it is. Okay. You, Speedy?
21: Okay. I love them.
5: Adler?
8: I'm pretty neutral on cheese straws.
5: Yeah, okay, so you and I are the closest.
8: I didn't grow up with them. Yeah. It wasn't in my world.
4: I don't search them out, but if I start eating them, I'm like, wow, the bag's empty now.
21: Oh, they're delicious.
4: You know, you get lost in it.
5: And so,
21: yeah, I never go leave the house and go, I'm going to get me some cheese straws, but if I happen upon them.
5: Yeah, so, and you're kind of, I'm even further away than you are, Adler, and I remember Bubba didn't understand that either. And I started being asked by my wife, because I said something, we were watching something, and I said, well, you got a kind of snack or something? And, she says that, well, yeah, we got those cheese straws. I said, nah. She said, you don't like cheese straws?
1: I said, no, I don't like them at all. And she goes, but it's like a cheese cracker. I thought you liked crackers.
21: Got a little spice to
1: it. She goes, don't you like crackers? I said, I love crackers. She goes, don't you like cheese? I said, I love cheese. You don't like cheese straws? I said, not only do I not care about them, I will make the statement, I do not like them.
21: Really?
1: Sam, I am.
21: Hmm.
1: And she goes, well, what is the, it's like she couldn't, why is this an issue? She says, it doesn't make any sense. They're made of the things you like. And so then she gets them out, and I said, well, let me try again. Maybe I can revisit this. I didn't like them. To me, they taste a little bit like detergent.
21: Did they have a spice?
1: Okay. I don't like the spicy. Like. I don't like that it's spicy.
21: Well, I do.
1: I don't like that. And to me, it's not crunchy enough. If it's going
21: to
1: be,
21: point. It needs to be a little soft.
1: If it's going to be a cracker, I need it to be crunchy.
21: No,
2: do you like Cheez-Its?
1: Not really.
8: See, to me, Cheez-Its have a lot more flavor. The cheese straw tends to be just a little more.
21: It's a different
8: flat.
21: Thing.
8: It's a little, different flavor. Yeah, it's not a Cheez-It level of cheese.
1: No, I will tell you, I will eat a Cheez-It before I eat a cheese straw.
21: You have Mook's meals? Them good ones.
1: I can't stand them.
21: Yeah.
1: Like if we were here and there was nothing here but cheese straws from any brand, I would just not eat.
21: I just keep eating them.
8: You would starve to death.
21: I walk by and eat them the whole day.
1: How about this? Can I not like cheese straws?
21: Nope.
1: Sherry looked at me like something had been revealed in our marriage.
21: I feel her pain. I'm like,
1: she's like, I've been married to you for over 30 years. You've been holding this in? No, I just... you've never seen me eat them.
21: You should have brought
1: them. She goes, but
21: I
1: don't understand why you won't eat. I said, mm-hmm. I don't like them. I can't just not like them.
2: So you mean when you bite into it, you go, yeah.
1: I'm like, no. I did. Like she told me to try. Look, she told me to try it. She looked at me like that, and I said, I'm just saying.
21: You must have had some brand wasn't good.
8: Well, they're not particularly cheesy.
1: You.
8: They're not particularly salty.
1: Found me
21: well,
1: somebody.
21: I don't know what they are, but I like them.
1: You don't disdain them as much as me, Adler, but you don't like them, right?
8: I'm neutral on them because they taste neutral in my mouth.
1: You'd eat them, but
21: I
1: you
21: tell
1: won't
21: you what, do.
1: See, I won't eat them. You'll eat them, right?
8: I'll take them.
21: I tell you what we did.
1: You don't pursue them.
8: I don't.
21: What we did do here at the old studio because we had. Remember, somebody used to send us just tons of those.
1: I never ate them.
21: Dip them in barbecue sauce.
8: That sounds good.
21: It's pretty good.
1: I never ate them.
21: Dip them in barbecue sauce?
1: No, because I don't want to dip a bad food in barbecue sauce.
21: Yeah, it helps.
1: I don't like the spicy. I think is what I don't like.
21: Oh,
1: I don't want cheese crackers to be spicy.
8: Sorry, I prefer them to be spicy.
1: I don't. That's why I'm not eating them nuggets. I don't like all this.
21: I don't like
1: the spice girls. I don't like that kind of spicy stuff.
21: You don't like spice tea?
1: No. Hate
21: it. Put red hots in it?
1: Hate it.
2: What about your wings? What about your wings?
1: Don't like hot wings. I usually just go with honey barbecue.
2: So I didn't know that about you.
1: Yeah.
2: You don't like anything spicy?
1: Not really.
8: It's gallbladder because you can't handle it.
2: Oh, you're one of those guys.
8: Yeah.
1: Sherry, where she couldn't put it together, I think it's the spice. She goes, so you like crackers. Love crackers. I don't just like crackers. I'm upset when we don't have crackers.
21: Yeah.
1: I love crackers. And you like cheese. I like cheese. Do you like cheese on crackers? I said,
8: yes.
1: I love it. She goes, but you don't like cheese straws. I said, I don't.
21: I see your point there. That's not the same.
1: It's not the same.
21: It's just the name is cheese straw. It's really not cheesy.
8: And it's not straw either.
21: That's true, too.
8: All right, what are they?
21: Have you ever seen them made in little round cookies?
8: What are they supposed to look like?
21: Have you ever seen them made like a cookie?
8: Well, there's your different forms of it. What is it supposed to look like to y'all? You got smooth ones?
1: I can see where they
8: twisted ones.
21: I don't like any of that. Southern cheese straw.
8: Okay, that's the look.
2: That's the one we don't like.
8: Like it came out of an icing piper, I think is how they make that.
21: Like a crinkle fry.
1: Cheese straws are like, you know, if you were out there and you saw, like, you know, before anybody, you were married and you were still courting and you saw some woman, you thought, well, that's an attractive woman. And then you meet her and she's got real bad breath. That's a cheese straw to me.
21: Great.
1: I mean, it looks like it should be okay.
2: What about toasted Cheez-Its? Like
21: the extra brown.
1: Oh, we're ready, coach.
8: Ooh, but look at these, Greg.
1: They're not like cheese straws. I'd rather have a Ritz, a Townhouse, or a saltine.
8: Look, here it is in a cookie form.
1: Yeah, those are good.
8: With bacon in it. Now, we might be talking about something.
21: I've never had the bacon, but I've had the little
1: cookie.
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0: The Eastern Band of the Cherokee Nation. Okay.
1: All right.
2: Cherokee people. A Cherokee pride.
1: It's no Porch Creek, but, you know.
3: Oh, so they, wow. So basically they took the money to pay back previous.
4: That's what they're saying.
2: That's the allegation.
1: From Peter to
2: that's
1: Peter
2: the allegation, Calvin.
3: Yeah, the Peter and Paul deal that everybody talks about. The construction loans you hear some of the builders do.
0: Oh, yeah, you get behind.
3: Yep. Mm-hmm.
1: People are saying that they're going as far now as saying this is essentially a Ponzi scheme, claiming that false projections and data were given to them as they made the loan.
2: Wow.
1: They also claim the loan was supposed to be paid back. I told you that in a matter of months, so I didn't have that
2: months.
1: Yeah. Wow. You know what's interesting?
2: And you're 2 years behind.
1: Yeah, in stories like this, can I tell you what's interesting? Is that I don't know why they do it, but like they've gone through all this stuff. Hey, man, this looks bad. And again, I don't know what the truth is. I'm understanding what's being reported. This is all allegations. But all of a sudden, just for some reason, they go, Smith is the NFL's all-time leading rusher, tallying 18,355 yards.
2: It has absolutely nothing to do with the story.
1: Well, why would you, so we know who Emmitt Smith
2: we
1: is.
2: We know who he is.
1: So anyway, that's interesting.
3: Hmm.
1: I do remember there was a time, because we used to make fun of it on the old show, that any time somebody would try to give you one of these make-money-quick schemes, they'd always claim Emmitt Smith was doing it.
2: Really?
1: Yeah. It's so,
3: well, you know Emmitt,
1: you know, Emmitt Smith. I mean, he's making
2: a solid partner.
1: He's making $50,000 a month.
3: Yeah.
1: And I'm what?
3: Last time we were making a trip down to Florida, I think it's maybe a little bit shy of Tallahassee. I can't remember. Off 10.
1: Mm-hmm.
3: I might have my exact location wrong. But, man, we came up on some of these solar farms that just go on and on and on.
2: There's one up around Lafayette.
1: Mm-hmm. I was approached for a solar farm.
3: Yeah. I know.
1: It didn't work out. And I got to tell you, I was considering when I saw the kind of money they were throwing around.
2: Yeah.
1: But then it turned out.
2: Well, it's Emmitt Smith.
1: We didn't
3: find out.
1: Yeah, we didn't have the infrastructure they needed. They thought we did, but we didn't.
3: Yeah.
1: So, but then I was kind of hung between how much deer hunting land we'd had to give up.
2: Yeah.
3: So it goes back to that, doesn't it?
1: But then they kept, deer love, but then they kept telling me how willing they were to make it worth my while. And I was like, Trump's brand new $1 gold coin breaks the internet. It looks like it's actually going well. The new gold-colored $1 coin sparked chaos at the U.S. Mint as a record rush of buyers overwhelmed its website and left customers stuck in massive virtual queues. The Treasury Department made the coin available on Wednesday as part of our semi-quincentennial celebration. So,
2: what about them dollar coins?
1: They're selling
2: it. The last one had Sachawea or somebody on it.
1: Yeah.
2: I mean,
0: yeah Sachawea, Greg. That's it.
1: Thank you, buddy. The government is selling the coin in collector bundles of 25 or 100 per bag, ranging from $61 to $154. Each coin is priced at a markup of more than 50% above the actual value.
3: Wow. Hmm.
1: So online shoppers were waiting up to an hour to even access the webpage to purchase the coins.
3: I apologize, Rick. I was studying the coin. How much were they for a coin?
1: Well, the collectors could get bundles of 25 or 100, ranging from $61 to $154.
3: Okay.
1: Marked up more than 50% above the actual value.
3: Okay.
0: So like $1.50 for a $1 coin.
3: Yeah.
1: Mm-hmm.
0: Huh. That's printing money right there, literally.
1: Yeah. We'll be back. More of the show coming up right after this.
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0: their parents begged them to get a real job. The Rick Burgess Show.
1: Howdy. Thanks for being with us today, America. Looking for a little help when you're trying to do

0: about golf courses, it isn't this, that they're going to take over our water. Never.
1: Right.
0: What I hear is, hey, they take up a lot of land. They take up a lot of acreage.
1: Sure.
0: We want that to be wild. We don't want to tamper. I hear that.
1: Yes.
0: But you never hear, don't build a golf course near me because it's going to take all my water.
1: Yes.
0: And it takes as much water, if not more, than a data center.
1: And Sam Altman is going to also talk about, we hear about almonds. I like almonds. Everybody, you
0: it's
1: know,
0: good,
1: it's a nice. It's a nice
0: just eat a handful, though, full of calories.
1: Well, good. The amount of water for almonds is off the charts, how much they use. And Sam Altman brings that up. And some of the lies or, you know, misinformation, whatever you want to call it, that's gone around about data centers. And his platform is ChatGPT, which is one of the most popular.
2: You know, I saw this thing going around about the water usage of ChatGPT. And it was like every time you run a single ChatGPT query, it's like, you know, you run your shower for like 6 hours and the water never comes back and it's just, it's done. I don't have the exact calculation in front of me, but I think the real number is something like, doing this from memory, it might be wrong, but it's close. For every 38,000 ChatGPT queries,
1: questions,
2: that is the same amount of water that is used in the production of a single almond in California. Which is like really, and this is like the full on, you know, total true water company, not sense. Just what's running in one data center. There's a question of like where this came from because the people.
1: Right. And where it came from. That's important.
0: Yeah, it is.
1: And there is a lot of reports of, you know, there are real people that oppose data centers. We know a lot of them. We know a lot of people that oppose them.
0: Sure.
1: But there is a lot of reporting going on that says a lot of this stuff that you see online is Chinese bots opposing data centers in the United States so that the United States falls behind in the artificial intelligence race, which we are in. We are in an artificial intelligence race right now with the entire world.
3: Pay attention, Greg.
0: Stay on top of it.
3: Yeah. So misinformation is good for them.
1: Yes.
3: They're helping promote that.
0: Yes.
1: In fact, we just got an email from a person that seems very smart talking about just that. That China and China is targeting the United States using bots and misinformation to lead people into not wanting these data centers. Also, anything that the Democrats are against, AOC, this Justin Pearson fellow, I tend to want to dig into it a little bit deeper and find out why, you know? And I tend to not agree with them.
0: Well,
1: anyway,
0: yeah, because
1: just my take.
0: Yeah, I always look who's for it, who's against it, and then I try to look at their resume, and I kind of start there.
3: Right.
0: And then go from there and try to get informed. But there it is. So there's the update on the great data center controversy. Facts don't seem to be required. A lot of feelings, though. We'll be back.
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1: 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Cobb, 45, 30, stays on his feet. 25, 20, foot race to the end zone. 10, 5, touchdown, 45 yards.
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3: 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We're located at the corner of Highway 111 and 14, just down from Wetumpka High School. Our phone number is 478-3333, or you can like us on Facebook. At Martin Collision, we know that accidents happen, and we are here for you when they do. 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
1: 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Cobb, 45, 30, stays on his feet, 25, 20, foot race to the end zone, 10, 5, touchdown, 45 yards.
0: The Tigers open the season in Atlanta against the Baylor Bears. 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

0: 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I get a lot of comments on my grandkids doing my commercials, so here's Michael, Lawson, and Marley to tell you all about us.
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0: This is Jeff Martin of Martin Collision in Wetumpka. I get a lot of comments on my grandkids doing my commercials, so here's Michael Lawson and Marley to tell you all about us.
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0: 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I'm Andy Scott. Great to have your company. Okay, look at you. It's time to finish the day strong.
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0: You've survived 100% of the busiest work days so far. We're not stopping now. Mm-mm. We've got a long holiday weekend to get to. Rascal Flatts, Life is a Highway on WLWI.

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I-92.

0: I-92, Montgomery's number one for new country, helping you to a massive Labor Day upgrade with some free funds for fun. 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We'll get you entered for your chance to win your share. Megan Maroney kicking off the next set of country. Well, actually, Riley Green, then Megan Maroney. Mm-hmm. Jason Aldean, Parmalee, and Blanco Brown. Trisha Yearwood on a Throwback Thursday. I-92.
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3: 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Right now we are looking pretty good. We've got a new accident on Fairview at South Perry. Use caution there, Fairview at South Perry. Outside of that, we're looking good. 65 northbound, now clear. Keep listening. We'll keep you posted. 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Buckle up. It's the law from Montgomery Skywatch Traffic. This is Major Delay.
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1: I-92 Traffic Center update with Major Delay.
2: Good afternoon, Montgomery. Right now we're looking good. Nothing's been reported since the last problem. 85 southbound at Union Street. That's still causing a big backup. So please use caution. Be patient through that area. 85 southbound at Union Street. You see something else giving you trouble? Safely contact us. We'll pass the info along. 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Buckle up, it's the law. From Montgomery Skywatch Traffic, this is Major Delay.

0: 92, home of the Rick Burgess Show, number one for New Country. It's Andy Scott. And don't forget, a week from tomorrow night, the boys will be in town. Are You Ready Tour, the Rick Burgess Show and the cast at the Impact, September the 11th. Want to go? We got your tickets. Just text the keyword tickets to 860-9200. We'll get you in to win. I-92.
1: I-92 Traffic Center update with major delay.
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3: Good afternoon, Montgomery. Looks like the accident sites are cleared, but still a lot of backup. 85 southbound running slow for a little while longer. Now 85 northbound running slow from Chantilly back to Taylor. So please use caution and be patient there. 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It's the law. Out there in it with you. For Montgomery Skywatch Traffic, this is Major Delay.
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I-92. 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I-92.